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1: Hello, I'm Randy Hyde, pastor of Harvest Christian Fellowship in Niantic. In John 16:33, Jesus said, "In me you might have peace. In this world you shall have tribulation, but I've overcome the world." Two artists were asked to paint their idea of peace. One artist painted a rural scene with dirt roads, rich fertile fields, cows lazily chewing their cud, and butterflies floating in the air. The other artist took a more realistic approach. He painted a dark, raging storm, trees violently swaying, limbs snapping. The clouds were ominous and threatening. Zigzagging flashes of lightning sliced thunderously through the heavens. How could that be peaceful? As one looks closely, there's a cliff with a rock projecting out of it. Under the rock, in a little crevice, sat a very tiny, fragile bird peacefully resting on its nest while a raging storm devoured the world around him. You see, Jesus is the peace you've been looking for. Won't you ask him to forgive your sin and live in your heart today? For more information, see harvestcf.net.
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1: 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When I was young, there was a line in a song that circled my name and described me to a T. Six simple words. You can go your own way. That I did. I didn't need God or anyone who hurt me. I just cut them out. There once was a wise old man who always gave the right answers to difficult questions in life. One day, a prideful young man decided to try and stump him. His plan was shrewd. He would conceal a small bird in his hands and ask, "Sir, is the bird in my hands alive or dead?" If the wise man said it was dead, he would open his hands and let it fly away. But if he said it was alive, he would squeeze his hand and kill the bird. Surprisingly, the wise old man, upon questioning, never looked at the young man's hands. Staring deeply into his eyes, he wisely said, "My son, it's whatever you wish it to be." 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You're the tiny bird held in your own hands. 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It's whatever you want it to be. 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
1: Hello, I'm Randy Hyde, pastor of Harvest Christian Fellowship in Niantic. In Luke 13:34, Jesus was saddened by those who pushed him away. How often God longed to gather them together as a hen gathers her chicks under her wings, but they were not willing. Once while walking the beach, just as the sun was rising, as the waves were crashing and the seagulls were squawking everywhere, I noticed a seagull tripping and stumbling in pain. I could see it was tangled up in fishing line. My heart sunk as I saw it struggle so. Quietly, I tried to approach it. If the bird had let me, I could have freed him from his suffering. Sadly, the confused bird wouldn't let me. Every time I approached, it backed away, hopping in pain, refusing any help. 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Every time God comes near with a whisper of love and an invitation to heal, we run away. Won't you invite Jesus into your heart to heal you of sin and pain? 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

0: Go ahead. Keep listening. We won't tell anybody. Just like we won't tell anybody that you ate that dozen donuts. It's hard to stop once you turn us on. 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
1: I want to tell you a story about the house went blue. 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She said, that don't confront me, long as I get my money next Friday. 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
1: Hello, I'm Randy Hyde, pastor of Harvest Christian Fellowship in Niantic. In John 16:33, Jesus said, "In me you might have peace. In this world you shall have tribulation, but I've overcome the world." Two artists were asked to paint their idea of peace. One artist painted a rural scene with dirt roads, rich, fertile fields, cows lazily chewing their cud, and butterflies floating in the air. The other artist took a more realistic approach. He painted a dark, raging storm, trees violently swaying, limbs snapping. The clouds were ominous and threatening. Zigzagging flashes of lightning sliced thunderously through the heavens. How could that be peaceful? As one looks closely, there's a cliff with a rock projecting out of it. Under the rock, in a little crevice, sat a very tiny, fragile bird peacefully resting on its nest while a raging storm devoured the world around him. You see, Jesus is the peace you've been looking for. Won't you ask him to forgive your sin and live in your heart today? For more information, see harvestcf.net.
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0: Hello, I'm Randy Hyde, pastor of Harvest Christian Fellowship in Niantic. In Luke 13:34, Jesus was saddened by those who pushed him away. How often God longed to gather them together as a hen gathers her chicks under her wings, but they were not willing. Once while walking the beach, just as the sun was rising, as the waves were crashing and the seagulls were squawking everywhere, I noticed a seagull tripping and stumbling in pain. I could see it was tangled up in fishing line. My heart sunk as I saw it struggle so. Quietly, I tried to approach it. 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Sadly, the confused bird wouldn't let me. 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Every time God comes near with a whisper of love and an invitation to heal, we run away. 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
4: 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About the shack outside the game. 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

yeah, you're going to hear about it. Dark Manor, what a great time last night. Big thank you to Rick and the Dark Manor for having us for another sneak preview. Absolutely fantastic time. Everyone enjoyed it. And we had food, snack from Bob's Delicious Italian Sausage. And he had the grill going, too. Some people were able to buy something else and get a huge discount on it. So that was awesome. Everyone, well, almost everyone appreciated that. And then, of course, they went through the Dark Manor, and that was awesome as well. So now we're on to Dark Manor season, which we'll have more tickets to give away. If you didn't get to win those, we'll have tickets to give away throughout, I think, next week and possibly the week after. Or you can always do it the old-fashioned way and buy them before it sells out. And that, of course, is at darkmanor.com. So welcome to the weekend. It's dark and early now. It's going to be sunny and muggy today in the 80s. And then tomorrow a little cooler, which is different than what they were saying, I think, in the extended forecast earlier. But that, you know, things change. So it'll be like cooler tomorrow in the 70s and kind of dry, whereas Sunday is going to be a little wet maybe. So we'll keep you updated on all that. 38 Special is coming. Why don't I give away a pair of tickets now? Someone who's up dark and early and wants to go see 38 Special. Indian Ranch is the place in Webster, Massachusetts. It's a 1 o'clock show tomorrow. So if you can go and you love Southern Fried Rock and Roll, 860-887-7699. Make your way to your cell phone, which is probably in your hand already, and call me to win the tickets right now. 860-887-7699.

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1: How you doing?
0: Hey, who's this?
1: Mark.
0: Hey, Mark, you want to go see 38 Special tomorrow afternoon?
1: Sure.
0: All right, I've got tickets for you. It's Indian Ranch in Webster, Massachusetts. Congrats to you, and hang on. I'll get some information and tell you how this works, okay?
1: Thank you.
0: All right, Mark. Thanks, Mark. Mark's from New Hampshire, and he's in town working on the bridge. So that's a... I'm not a bridge guy, you know? Yeah, I sit in front of a microphone. I was talking to a friend of mine. Oh, by the way, congrats, Mark. I was talking to a friend of mine whose husband does everything. He, you know, he has a boat. He can navigate. He gets on the roof. He does this. He does that. I'm like, he's a man's man. And she's like, well, what are you? I go, I'm not that. You know, that's not my thing. But be careful on that bridge, man. It's hard work. It's good work. We appreciate you being in town. A nice day off for you tomorrow, Mark. Congrats, and talk to you again soon, hopefully. I didn't mean that in a way like I could talk to him. You know, I don't want to jinx him or anything. No, but anyway, thanks, Mark, and congrats. So if you want tickets to 38 Special, I have more to give away coming up later at Classic Rock 98.7 WNLC. Mark also commented that he loves the station, so we do appreciate that. Someone said it last night, too. And there was one person last week who said, you know, I like the station, except I heard you on there, and now I'm gone.
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5: When it comes to the weekend, it now appears mainly dry. Looking ahead to next week, it begins breezy with a downturn in temperature. By early Wednesday morning, we could be dealing with our first frost of the fall season. Today, mostly sunny to start, then a mixture of sun and clouds, warm, briefly muggy, isolated evening showers possible, highs in the low 80s. Saturday, mostly sunny, cooler, 70. Sunday, increasing cloudiness, maybe an isolated shower possible, highs in the upper 60s. In the First Alert Forecast Center at Channel 3, I'm meteorologist Scott Haney wishing you all a great, safe, and healthy weekend.
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0: Steve Miller Band at Classic Rock, 98.7 WNLC. Congrats again to Mark. He won tickets to 38 Special. He's in town from New Hampshire. So way to go, man. We have more to give away coming up later on this morning. And more tickets for Dark Manor beginning, I believe, next week with Classic Rock 98.7 WNLC. Hey, you want another chance to meet Angie if you weren't there last night? She was at Dark Manor last night. Tomorrow, Boot Barn in Waterford is the place. Angie will be there from 2 to 4. They're at 915 Hartford Turnpike in Waterford. Now, let's talk about Boot Barn, okay? The nation's largest Western wear retailer, and they offer a wide range of cowboy boots, workwear, Western-inspired fashion, and everyday country wear. Boot Barn is committed to supporting all those who keep the traditions of the West thriving. And they like to thrive in our community. Well, you can help them thrive by visiting them, and you'll walk out of there with something fantastic. I know. You can register this weekend, I believe, to win a pair of boots. So ask Angie about that when you go to say hi to her on Saturday. I'm going to try and swing by and see her. No, I'm not going to make it. I'm with my grandchildren tomorrow. I've taken a day off once in a while, but, it was the thought that counted, right? Anyway, it's Classic Rock 98.7 WNLC. And speaking of Angie, she's in today at 10.
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0: 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WNLC. I got to shout out Tracy and Steve. They're getting ready for a getaway. Oh, those getaways are always so much fun when you're heading out for vacation. You anticipate it. You know, speaking of vacation, we are counting down the day. Not that anyone's counting 148 days. To Rock the Boat 8. And we're going to the Eastern Caribbean. We leave on February 27th. And there's still time to get a cabin. I don't know how many are left. This is a beautiful, beautiful ship. It's just over a year old, the Norwegian Aqua. And I get a text from Kimberly, my wife, you've heard me talking about her, yesterday. And she's like, our rooms are booked. And you know, she sent me a picture of the room. It's beautiful. And we're looking forward to it. Looking forward to the parties with Branded Country That Rocks. So if you're coming, awesome. If you haven't booked it yet, there's still time. But you'll have to get a hold of Mark Bokoff at Cruise Planners, and that is bookthatescape.com. Today's Name Your Car Day, by the way. Has anyone ever named their car? I've never had a name for my car. My wife's car is Baby, and what she has done is when we bought the house, the garage isn't quite big enough for two cars, but if you're a really good parker, it's good enough, and she says that I'm a terrible parker. I think I'm a terrible driver. Good Parker. But anyway, from day one, anybody else, guys? She put her car in the middle of the garage, and she goes, Baby is going to be in the garage. I go, okay, so I'm going to be out there at 2:30 in the morning knocking snow off my car. That's what you're saying? And she's like, yeah. She didn't care. She didn't care. And I'm happy to do it, you know, because I want her to be happy. And how can she be being with me? have you ever named your car? 20% of people have a name for their car. Number one is Baby, followed by Beast, Bella, Betsy, and Daisy. My friend, not really a friend, I don't care for him very much, Larry Don, he works over at EB. He did have a funny name for one of his cars. It was Turd Ferguson. So if you work with Larry at EB, I want you to call him Turd Ferguson all day. I don't know that he'll appreciate it. I'm hoping he doesn't. And then that'll work out the way I want it to. It's Classic Rock 98.7 WNLC. Sunshine, muggy day today.
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5: Good morning, everyone. Temperatures have trended higher for today. Forecast to reach 80 to 85 degrees. Get that summer wardrobe in action. We're going to be under mostly sunny skies to start, but clouds move in this afternoon and showers develop this evening that now could last until about midnight tonight. There could even be a clap of thunder in the mix tonight. The warmth we're experiencing today is short-lived as a cold front moves in later today, triggering those evening showers. Behind it, tomorrow is going to be cooler, around 70 degrees under sunny skies. Yes, when it comes to the weekend, Saturday looks great. We start Sunday off dry, but it appears a little shower activity rolls in by about 6 p.m. Looking ahead to next week, it begins breezy with a downturn in temperature. Frost is looking more likely by Wednesday morning, prompting a first alert weather day. In the First Alert Forecast Center, Channel 3, I'm meteorologist Scott Haney, wishing you all a great, safe, and healthy weekend.
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0: Classic Rock, 98.7 WNLC. When I was in high school, I wasn't just wearing out Led Zeppelin IV. I was playing some Aerosmith, too, in that awesome room I had. It was the attic. They go, ah, put him in the attic. But my brother-in-law, he remodeled it. He can do incredible stuff. I remember helping him out, and he saw me with a hammer, and he's like, why don't you go get yourself a Coke or something? In other words, translation, get out of here so I can do this, or send me someone who knows what they're doing. But anyway, I had a nice setup. It was the cool room upstairs at my house. I had the stereo, had a couch in there, because it was a big attic, you know. I had the bong. It was the place to be, and we were always listening to what's now classic rock. Right here, we listen to it again. Classic Rock, 98.7 WNLC. So I talked about Larry Don, an acquaintance of mine, named his car Turd Ferguson, which I thought was hilarious. So if you work at Larry DB, call him Turd. You probably call him that anyway. have you ever named your car? My wife, as I mentioned, her car is Baby. Baby has to be in the garage by itself. Have you ever named your car was the question this morning.
1: Yeah, I used to have a car back in the day that I got for $800, and everything worked. It was a Dodge Durango. It was a beautiful vehicle. I got her for $800, wow. So I named her Sugar because she was a sweet deal.
0: That sounds sweet. My car is a piece of crap. It just, and I have an awful car now. I have a Hyundai Tucson, worst car I've ever, I don't know how or why. Oh, Kim. It's Kim's fault. I didn't want to listen to her. Anyway, hopefully I get out of it soon.

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0: Classic Rock, 98.7 WNLC. We have more on the way, so hang on. Sunshine now, actually, throughout the day. It's going to be muggy, though, so maybe some showers later on in the 80s. A little bit cooler tomorrow, and then maybe some rain on Sunday. From the Franco File, a couple of tidbits for you here this morning. We're talking a little bit about if you ever named your car, so we want to hear from you on that, 860-887-7699. Have you heard this story? It's absolutely incredible. It happened on a flight from Dubai to Israel. There was a conflict, more than a conflict, there was a commotion? No, there was like a plane takeover going on in the cockpit. The co-captain tried to take the plane. They stabbed the captain. So one of the passengers went into the cabin and you know, subdued that co-pilot, attended to the captain. Then he landed the plane in Saudi Arabia. And he's a plumber. He's a plumber. It's like, you know, if he were driving a bus and there were a problem, he'd make every stop. but that's unreal. And he learned how to fly the plane because he plays a game that he's a pilot on YouTube. That's wild. So could you imagine being on that plane? Like, okay, there's a plumber who's going to land the plane in Saudi Arabia. Okay, we're dead. No, he saved everyone. That's just an incredible story. That's like in a movie. That happened in real life. That's wild. Which led me to the question, did you ever learn something, you know, like watching it on TV or online or whatever? There was one girl, there was a story about this girl years ago, and her mother was with this, like, creepy guy, and the sister liked him, but the other sister was like, no, this guy's bad. And it turned out he was bad. And she ended up, the guy, you know, the whole conflict with them, and I don't remember the case, but it was a true crime story. And then the girl was attacked by this guy, her stepfather, and she ended up killing him in a parking lot. He was trying to kidnap her and kill her. And it was moves that she learned watching a movie. she learned it, you know, watch a movie. You got to be aware of your surroundings, and you got to be ready to go at any time. But landing a plane, not sure I'm capable of doing that. No way. I'm lucky I could start my car.
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8: Good morning, everyone. Temperatures have trended higher for today. Forecast to reach 80 to 85 degrees. Get that summer wardrobe in action. We're going to be under mostly sunny skies to start, but clouds move in this afternoon and showers develop this evening that now could last until about midnight tonight. There could even be a clap of thunder in the mix tonight. The warmth we're experiencing today is short-lived as a cold front moves in later today, triggering those evening showers. Behind it, tomorrow is going to be cooler, around 70 degrees under sunny skies. Yes, when it comes to the weekend, Saturday looks great. We start Sunday off dry, but it appears a little shower activity rolls in by about 6 p.m. Looking ahead to next week, it begins breezy with a downturn in temperature. Frost is looking more likely by Wednesday morning, prompting a first alert weather day. In the First Alert Forecast Center at Channel 3, I'm meteorologist Scott Haney, wishing you all a great, safe, and healthy weekend.
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0: Classic Rock, 98.7 WNLC. Power's in here this afternoon. That's right. That's right. Double Shot Weekend's getting underway. And, yeah, he has that going on. So many other things later on today here at Classic Rock, 98.7 WNLC. So he's saying, like, well, how many other things do you have going on? Right? And I say so many other things. Oh, he does. You know, he's, he keeps you updated on what's happening with the music and sports and all that. Great show. 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Check out Angie later today at 10. 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

0: Classic Rock, 98.7 WNLZ. Some of the things trending today, state Republicans are calling for Governor Ned Lamont to call an immediate special session to suspend Connecticut's gas and diesel taxes. I'm all for that. Gas prices, of course, continue to climb. Got a pick from my daughter yesterday or the day before. 11 gallons of diesel, $75. And, like, I know truck drivers are going, well, that's no big deal because truck drivers are spending $1,500, $2,000 to fill up their tank. But still, I mean, it's just crazy. People across Connecticut and the nation are bracing themselves for domestic flight prices for the holiday season as they continue to climb. How about some good news, huh? Amby Burfoot is 80 years old. He's the former editor and chief of Runner's World. He is the winner of the 1968 Boston Marathon. He's 80 years old, and he is about to break a Guinness record attempting to become the first person to run a marathon 8 consecutive decades of his life. That's insane. I get up, my bones are creaking. Now, he's got a few years on me, but not that many. And, you know, I'm, like, complaining about that. This is an 80-year-old guy running in a marathon, and he's going to make it happen. It's going to – I feel good about it. Let's go, Amby, and make that happen. That'll be a cool record. That's some of the things that are trending this morning.
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so is it possible not to date someone smarter for me? 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People want to hear about your knowledge on their first date. So good news for nerds. 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And by the way, that's not an insult. Nerds like to be called nerds now, right? Smart people? Am I right?

Hey, if you're a nerd, and I mean that in a kind way, nerds are hot on the dating market right now. People would rather date someone smarter. Used to be they didn't want to.

0: 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Hey, don't forget to join us. I will be at Camp Harkness on Sunday for the 49th annual Jack O'Keefe Memorial Strides Road Race. 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I'm looking forward to seeing her and the staff and the volunteers and you Sunday morning at Camp Harkness with Classic Rock 98.7 WNLC.
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3: Hello, I'm Randy Hyde, pastor of Harvest Christian Fellowship in Niantic. In John 16:33, Jesus said, "In me you might have peace. In this world you shall have tribulation, but I've overcome the world." Two artists were asked to paint their idea of peace. One artist painted a rural scene with dirt roads, rich fertile fields, cows lazily chewing their cud, and butterflies floating in the air. The other artist took a more realistic approach. He painted a dark, raging storm, trees violently swaying, limbs snapping. The clouds were ominous and threatening. Zigzagging flashes of lightning sliced thunderously through the heavens. How could that be peaceful? As one looks closely, there's a cliff with a rock projecting out of it. Under the rock, in a little crevice, sat a very tiny fragile bird peacefully resting on its nest while a raging storm devoured the world around him. You see, Jesus is the peace you've been looking for. Won't you ask him to forgive your sin and live in your heart today? For more information, see harvestcf.net.
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5: Good morning, everyone. Temperatures have trended higher for today, forecast to reach 80 to 85 degrees. Get that summer wardrobe in action. We're going to be under mostly sunny skies to start, but clouds move in this afternoon and showers develop this evening that now could last until about midnight tonight. There could even be a clap of thunder in the mix tonight. The warmth we're experiencing today is short-lived as a cold front moves in later today, triggering those evening showers. Behind it, tomorrow is going to be cooler, around 70 degrees under sunny skies. Yes, when it comes to the weekend, Saturday looks great. We start Sunday off dry, but it appears a little shower activity rolls in by about 6 p.m. Looking ahead to next week, it begins breezy with a downturn in temperature. Frost is looking more likely by Wednesday morning, prompting a first alert weather day. In the First Alert Forecast Center, Channel 3, I'm meteorologist Scott Haney, wishing you all a great, safe, and healthy weekend.
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0: 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I've got a friend who works over at EB. Well, it's not really a friend. I don't really care for him. And if you work with Larry Don over there, you'll know why. But we were talking earlier this morning about car names, and he really did have a funny name for one of his cars. Turd Ferguson is what he called one of his cars. So if you work with Larry over at Electric Boat, call him Turd Ferguson. He really loves that. Anyway, I am Franco in the morning, and I'll be right back. I'd love to hear from you on your car name. My wife calls her car Baby, and she's a garage hog, by the way. Does anybody else have a wife like that who just, like, we moved into the house, the garage could, well, not barely fit two cars, but you could fit two cars if you're really a strategic driver, you know how to park, which she says I don't know how to do. So the second we moved in, she parked Baby in the middle of the garage, and it's been there when she's not driving it ever since.
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1: 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Did you hear about this Israeli plumber was on a flight to Dubai or from Dubai to Israel, and the co-pilot tried to murder the captain and hijack the plane. So the plumber, all right, he goes in the cockpit, he saves the day, he restrains the co-pilot, and then he lands the plane in Saudi Arabia. And he's not even a pilot. He said he learned how to do it because he's a pilot on a game on YouTube. That's how he learned to fly. So the passengers, your lives were in the hands of a gamer. And it paid off because he safely landed the flight. That's amazing.
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8: Good morning, everyone. Temperatures have trended higher for today. Forecast to reach 80 to 85 degrees. Get that summer wardrobe in action. We're going to be under mostly sunny skies to start, but clouds move in this afternoon and showers develop this evening that now could last until about midnight tonight. There could even be a clap of thunder in the mix tonight. The warmth we're experiencing today is short-lived as a cold front moves in later today, triggering those evening showers. Behind it, tomorrow is going to be cooler, around 70 degrees under sunny skies. Yes, when it comes to the weekend, Saturday looks great. We start Sunday off dry, but it appears a little shower activity rolls in by about 6 p.m. Looking ahead to next week, it begins breezy with a downturn in temperature. Frost is looking more likely by Wednesday morning, prompting a first alert weather day. In the First Alert Forecast Center, Channel 3, I'm meteorologist Scott Haney, wishing you all a great, safe, and healthy weekend.
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We'll announce another winner on Monday. Could be you.

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0: Left Verdict Classic Rock, 98.7. WNLC, Love Bites. ZZ Top in there, also Billy Idol. I am Franco in the morning, and this is unbelievable. I mentioned it earlier this morning and asked if anyone did a similar thing. I'd like to hear about it. I don't know if you do anything similar to this. An Israeli plumber took control of an airplane after the captain was stabbed by the co-captain who was going to hijack the plane. Anyway, the plumber, the Israeli plumber, stabilized everything in the cabin on this flight to Dubai and then landed the plane. He landed the plane in Saudi Arabia. He's not a pilot. He learned it watching pilots on YouTube, or he had a game or something on YouTube, and it came in. It's like in a movie. Is there a pilot? No, but I play one on YouTube. So that led me to the question, have you ever saved someone's life by something you saw on social media? You say you did.
1: I did. When I was actually working at a bar, we had one of the fellow fans that we had in there.
0: Uh-huh.
1: Their audio engineer actually had a massive heart attack out back.
0: Uh-huh.
1: And I had to go, like, run inside, grab a bench from inside, put it up underneath his legs so his legs were elevated, and I started giving him mouth-to-mouth and CPR.
0: That's fantastic. It's a good thing you didn't learn how to do that on The Office. Where are my Office fans? Could you imagine if she started doing what Dwight did that day? I'll be right back.
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0: 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One last time, it was great to see all of our winners last night at Dark Manor. Big shout out to Bob's Italian Sausage and the entire crew that were there just making things happen. Everyone at the Dark Manor did a great job as well. Lots of fun stuff. Check out all the action on our Facebook page. Meantime, I am Franco in the morning. That will do for me. Enjoy your weekend. Have a great one. Hopefully, I'll see you Sunday morning at Camp Harkness for the Strides Road Race to benefit the ARC Eastern Connecticut. If I don't, how about Monday morning, 6 o'clock? I'll see you on the radio.
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Roger Taylor and Brian May shared the stage during Taylor's solo show in London earlier this week. They performed two songs together. Good morning, everybody. I'm Angie. Happy Friday. 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

0: Motley Crue on Classic Rock 98.7 WNLC, wrapping up a classic rock block. They just added another milestone to their career. They're now part of Spotify's Billions Club, as Kickstart My Heart has officially surpassed 1 billion streams on the platform.
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0: The Police, Message in a Bottle on Classic Rock 98.7 WNLC, the lead single from 1979's Regatta de Blanc, a song written by Sting. It's his birthday today. Born Gordon Matthew Thomas Sumner in England in 1951. Hi, everybody. I'm Angie. I'll get back to the rock and begin another classic rock block with Guns N' Roses next.
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The Classic Rock Block continues with the Stones. Ronnie Wood, the Jimi Hendrix Portraits, or seven pieces in all, opened earlier this week at Gallery in London.

0: Bush, Glycerine on Classic Rock 98.7 WNLC. I'm Angie. Boot Barn is opening, the grand opening in Waterford, actually, this afternoon with a ribbon-cutting ceremony. And the festivities will continue all weekend long. We will be on site at the store in Waterford Commons in Waterford tomorrow. I'll be there between 2 and 4, but this event is going on all weekend long. Come down and check it out for yourself. There's a lot of cool stuff at Boot Barn. I'm going to bring my credit card.
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0: 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According to Kim Thiel in his memoir, A Screaming Life, Into the Super Unknown with Soundgarden and Beyond, the guitarist notes that the band sensed that they were creating something that didn't sound like anything else when they began. They were right. I'm Angie. Up next, yes, to begin a classic rock block.
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3: Hello, I'm Randy Hyde, pastor of Harvest Christian Fellowship in Niantic. In John 16:33, Jesus said, "In me you might have peace. In this world you shall have tribulation, but I've overcome the world." Two artists were asked to paint their idea of peace. One artist painted a rural scene with dirt roads, rich fertile fields, cows lazily chewing their cud, and butterflies floating in the air. The other artist took a more realistic approach. He painted a dark, raging storm, trees violently swaying, limbs snapping. The clouds were ominous and threatening. Zigzagging flashes of lightning sliced thunderously through the heavens. How could that be peaceful? As one looks closely, there's a cliff with a rock projecting out of it. Under the rock, in a little crevice, sat a very tiny, fragile bird peacefully resting on its nest while a raging storm devoured the world around him. You see, Jesus is the peace you've been looking for. Won't you ask him to forgive your sin and live in your heart today? For more information, see harvestcf.net.
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0: Tom Petty and the Heartbreakers on Classic Rock 98.7 WNLC. Tragically, on this date, October 2nd, in 2017, Tom died. He was 66 years old. He went into cardiac arrest. And just a week earlier, he and the band wrapped up their 53-date 40th anniversary tour. He will always be missed.
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0: 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Good afternoon. Happy Friday afternoon, everybody. I'm Angie. Up next, Pink Floyd, Begin a Classic Rock Block. 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

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We're inside a big rock block with Sabbath. The Back to the Beginning concert film opens in theaters October 28th.

0: Don Henley on Classic Rock 98.7 WNLC, completing that classic rock block. I'm Angie, almost to the weekend. Something's happening around us tonight at Mohegan Sun Arena. It's Alanis Morissette, part of Mohegan Sun's 30th year celebration. Also, Foo Fighters, they're part of that celebration. They play the arena on Sunday. Tonight at 8 at the Kate in Old Saybrook, it's the Smithereens. The Dark Manor Haunted House opens for the season tonight. Get details at darkmanor.com. Tomorrow, it's Mad's annual car show, noon to 3. That's at Esker Point Beach parking lot in Groton. Boot Barn, as you've been hearing, has its grand opening. It actually began with a ribbon-cutting ceremony today at 12:30. We're there tomorrow between 2 and 4, but festivities go on all weekend long, and the savings as well.
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0: Nirvana on Classic Rock 98.7 WNLC. Last weekend, the band's surviving members received the Video Vanguard Award at this year's MTV VMAs, where Dave, Chris, and Pat were there to accept. They did not, however, perform. I'm Nancy. Thanks for hanging out with me all week. I hope you enjoy your weekend. Powers is in after 2, and of course, 6 o'clock tonight, we kick off our double shot weekend. Take care.
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Marshall Tucker Band inside a big rock block. Hello, good afternoon, and welcome. Powers back at the helm. Yeah, look at that. First Flannel Friday of October, a.k.a. Rocktober. The Scorpions have postponed all of their remaining 2026 tour dates due to, quote, unforeseen circumstances, moving their coming home 60 years of Scorpions anniversary tour dates to late 2027. Turn it up for Klaus and the crew. We are your home for classic rock, 98.7 WNLC.

0: 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Ooh, there's a chill in the air after these.
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0: 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It's Power Site. End of the week, beginning of your weekend. Let's set the proper mood in the form of a big rock block, which includes Metallica. Got things popping Thursday night in Las Vegas. And this is the greatest headline review so far. Metallica kick off their epic Sphere residency with a classic set list and retina-searing display. It's Metallica. We would expect nothing less. James Hetfield sporting a new hairdo and the boys back at Sphere tonight. Also in the big rock block, Stone Temple Pilots, Neil Young, and U2 kicks it all off.
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It's Palace. Foo Fighters tonight, opening up for AC/DC for that rescheduled show at MetLife Stadium. 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

0: ELO and your home for classic rock, 98.7 WNLC. It's Paris. Well, good vibes. Great vibes continue for Yankees fans. Saturday night, 6:30 p.m., first pitch, game one, ALDS, New York, down at Tampa Bay. And also on Saturday, UConn football at the Rent in East Hartford, kicking off against Syracuse, beginning at noon. NFL action, New England at Buffalo on Sunday. That's going to be a wild one. Catch all the Pats coverage right here, WNLC. Jets on the road at Chicago, Giants host Arizona. And the WNBA playoffs continue. Plenty of UConn alumni representing this season. A big rock block. Bon Jovi flips the proverbial coin next.
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Pink Floyd inside a big rock block. It's Paris, and what do you say we turn it up this hour for Heart? Led Zeppelin and AC/DC. Lighting up the stage tonight, MetLife Stadium for that rescheduled show, Foo Fighters opening act. Peeping more than just leaves. Ooh. 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

0: Red Hot Chili Peppers by request on your home for classic rock, 98.7 WMLC. 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

0: Putting out those flannel Friday feels, it's Billy Squire and your home for classic rock, 98.7 WNLC. It's Powers here to provide the assist, get you through the afternoon as we launch ourselves into the weekend. Moments from now, what do you say we head backstage? I have your all-access pass. It's live at 5, your favorite NLC artists, loud and live. Today we have live tracks from Golden Earring, Collective Soul, and Def Leppard, plus a big rock block. We kick it off by honoring the late, great Tom Petty. We lost him on this day 9 years ago. Back in 2017, turn it up.
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0: 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It's Powers. We'll get yourself dialed in. Stock the fridge and the cooler for Sunday. Patriots, Bills at Buffalo with the new stadium. 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

0: Making all of the noise, rocking your ride home as only Ozzy can. 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It's Powers. Well, Red Sox fans had a rough week. However, something to chirp about. Boston was just recently voted best smelling city in America. I don't want to know who or how they did the research. Well, I got to bounce, man. Maybe we'll see you tonight, AC/DC, Foo Fighters at MetLife Stadium, or maybe on Saturday, 38 Special, Indian Ranch, Webster, Mass. Also on Saturday, local fire stations holding open houses, including Groton City and Knowing, open houses at firehouses to celebrate National Fire Prevention Week. 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And leave it with a big rock block. Shout out to the shortest of short skirts. Skorts, whatever you want to call it.
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4: Hello, I'm Randy Hyde, pastor of Harvest Christian Fellowship in Niantic. In John 16:33, Jesus said, "In me you might have peace. In this world you shall have tribulation, but I've overcome the world." Two artists were asked to paint their idea of peace. One artist painted a rural scene with dirt roads, rich fertile fields, cows lazily chewing their cud, and butterflies floating in the air. The other artist took a more realistic approach. He painted a dark, raging storm, trees violently swaying, limbs snapping. The clouds were ominous and threatening. Zigzagging flashes of lightning sliced thunderously through the heavens. How could that be peaceful? As one looks closely, there's a cliff with a rock projecting out of it. Under the rock, in a little crevice, sat a very tiny fragile bird peacefully resting on its nest while a raging storm devoured the world around him. You see, Jesus is the peace you've been looking for. Won't you ask him to forgive your sin and live in your heart today? For more information, see harvestcf.net.
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1: Hello, I'm Randy Hyde, pastor of Harvest Christian Fellowship in Niantic. In Luke 13:34, Jesus was saddened by those who pushed him away. 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